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0: My name is DJ Benjamin and this is Brunch Takes. 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

0: It is now 8:06 in the morning. Mara Vibes, welcome to League of Vibes after a week of waiting. Oh, he's back with us. Sigurado na ako. Andito siya kasi ganyan dumating kanina eh. Eh, todo promote ako ng Legal Vibes kanina. Oh, wala tayong absent today. Attorney Will, good morning.
1: Magandang umaga po sa inyo lahat. 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
0: 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So bantayan pa rin natin mamaya. 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
0: 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Let's start with that. Your thoughts about it. Na they're relating it to their claim of Taiwan. 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
1: 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At saka po wala po sa international law na fishing area nyo po eh magiging inyo.
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0: Mm-hmm.
1: So they could claim later on, I think that is the intention.
0: Mm-hmm.
1: They could claim later on that under international law, nauna silang magtayo ng sort of a manifestation of possession and occupation of the Calayan Island.
0: What's happening in those disputed waters is the aggression by the Chinese,
1: correct,
0: which are caught on video kasi winawater cannon nila yung mga isda natin, and we've sent hundreds of diplomatic protests na, and that's all
1: pong,
0: we can do eh.
1: Wala pong nangyayari.
0: Wala mo naman, di naman tayo gumaganti eh, pero sa pagdating sa social media at pagpananalita ng mga at least officials of China, is parang tayo pa ang in violation.
1: Ganun talaga yung China. Imagine, when they agreed to be member of the UN Security Council.
0: Yes.
1: Kasi ano yan eh, dati USSR, na ngayon dahil naghiwa-hiwalay ang USSR, napunta sa Russia.
0: Mm-hmm.
1: And then United States, United Kingdom, di ba? Kasama. At yung dalawa pa, I think it's France, ano pa yung isa? Basta lima yan.
0: Mm-hmm.
1: Yung sa Security Council. Yun po yung nagdi-decide actually kung saan po papunta ang mga policy po ng United Nations.
0: Mm-hmm.
1: Kasi po yung unang ginawa after po ng World War I, yung League of Nations hindi po nakapagdulot ng peace.
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0: 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Is it that unconstitutional?
1: 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It's contrary to Filipino values, mm-hmm. 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
0: Mm-hmm.
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0: 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At pati celebrities nila, ha?
1: Oh, during snow. During pong winter season.
0: Mm-hmm.
1: And that's part of the training. The training. And they're compelled to do that.
0: Mm-hmm.
1: Eh, dito naman po sa Pilipinas, ang pinaka mahirap na weather po, yung may typhoon.
0: Mm-hmm. Eh, this might be for a stretch, attorney. So you're saying we're being bullied because we're very weak militarily?
1: Kasi tinanggal natin, di ba, ako nga, I'm guilty of that, di ba? May ROTC kami. 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
0: yes.
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1: 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I'm licensed. I'm licensed to carry a firearm.
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0: Mm-hmm.
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0: 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They have the military training. But bawal mag-carry ng ano, di ba?
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0: 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Okay, going back to the issue of
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0: 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Of Batanes in China, it's gonna be for a stretch. Suntok sa buwan na maangkin nila. But if we have people who eats the propaganda of China, may malaking posibilidad ba?
1: Mali naman po yun. 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
1: 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Kasi ang puso po nila, Pilipino na eh.
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0: 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Ano? But we don't have any problem with the people of China and with China mismo kasi napakaganda ang bansa ng China. I've been there for a couple of times. Ang kinukontra natin is yung claims ng gobyerno.
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0: mm-hmm,
1: by the Japanese.
0: 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We don't do...
1: Tulad po na sabi ko, we start again sort of a military training for male young individuals,
0: mm-hmm,
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0: Okay, if there would be a president that would be very pro-China, at sabihin niya, let's leave the disputed waters kay China. Bigyan na lang kay China. Is that possible?
1: That's against sovereignty.
0: So, unconstitutional yon. Hindi mangyayari yon kahit na may maupong pro-China na presidente.
1: Based on our concept of political law,
0: mm-hmm,
1: ay talaga pong mali po yun.
0: Mm-hmm.
1: Even if it's not in the constitution.
0: Walang karapatan ng sino mang presidente
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1: Opo. Sovereignty resides in the people, not on the president,
0: mm-hmm,
1: and all government authorities resides unto them. Parang yun po ang basihan po ng political concept.
0: So if we start hearing Filipino people, the public, who are more lenient sa ganung usapin,
1: wag niyo na pong isipin yun. 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
24: My name is DJ Benjamin and this is Brunch Takes. 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
28: Mga ka-vibes, kung meron kayong katanungang legal at gusto nyong makahingi ng legal advice, itanong nyo na yan kay Attorney Will Rivera. 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
0: Yes, it is Legal Vibes Day today. We'll be here until 9 o'clock. I'm still with Attorney Will Rivera. We have a interesting conversation off here. Since we're talking about itong mga disputed territories natin, I think it really should start with reinforcing nationalism within Filipinos, especially sa mga kabataan.
1: Pero tignan niyo po yung history po ng China. 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
0: Mm-hmm. But an interesting fact, walang embassy ang Taiwan in the Philippines.
1: Opo, kaya po may Meko. Mm-hmm. Yun po yung ginagamit nila parang embassy. That's why yung pong ahead sa akin ng 1 year, si Dennis Funa, mm-hmm. file a case questioning whether that the money that are being raised by Meko are public funds or private funds. Mm-hmm. And the Supreme Court said those which could be identified to be intended for our government should be ours, mm-hmm. and those which should be for the operation of MECO is theirs.
0: Okay. Before we move on to our first, dear Attorney Will, a very quick manifestation, Your Honor. Since we're talking about nationalism, this is just a quick observation of what's happening sa Pilipinas ngayon, especially in Pampanga. You know, Kapampangan is already a dying language because kailangan pag yung language, it keeps on evolving eh. Pero Kapampangan, pakunti yung nagsasalita eh.
1: Ang maganda nga, Holy Angel dito po sa Angeles,
0: yes.
1: Meron po siyang kapangpangan
0: center. That's where that's why we're very thankful for that.
1: For the preservation of our dialect.
0: Yes, correct. Pero kung tayo mismo hindi natin ituturo ing amanong siswan, ing kapampangan karang kikatang anak, we will be responsible po tandi na tanging oras na.
1: But I myself talk to my children in kapampangan. Mm-hmm. So they could still speak in kapampangan.
0: Mm-hmm. So siguro we start with that, no? If you want our children to be nationalistic with the love of country, then teach them the language.
1: At saka po sa sociology,
0: yes,
1: the basic unit of society is the family.
0: Yeah. So sila ang may responsibility noon, no? Opo. 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
1: At saka you could speak in kapampangan at the same time you could speak in English.
0: Yes.
1: You could speak fluently also in Tagalog.
0: Yes. And understand ha, Kapampangan is not a dialect, it's a language of its own.
1: Kaya po, okay po yan. No? That's why when I was teaching in Holy Angel,
0: mm-hmm,
1: pag nag-hybrid Tagalog and English, yung ano, and I speak fluent Filipino or mm-hmm Tagalog, nabibigla sila. Mm-hmm. 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Sige, mm-hmm, okay lang.
0: Mm-hmm.
1: Because I could translate the law in Tagalog or in Filipino.
0: Mm-hmm. And it's something that we need to teach our children habang bata sila kasi mas mahirap matuto ng bagong lingwahe pag matanda ka na.
1: Alam
0: it's gonna be easier for you to
1: study. Isa sa frustration ko ngayon, I'm still looking for the book, yung Balarila.
0: Aha.
1: Kasi I really want my children to write in proper... Kasi alos kamukha naman po ng grammar ng English. Eh.
0: Correct.
1: You just have to translate it in Filipino.
0: Correct. Okay. It's 8:28 in the morning. It's time for Dear Attorney Will. Sir! Our first question came from our second podcast earlier. It's from Angel Rosal. 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
0: 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So, what's the first thing can you do? You go to the barangay, you go to the police.
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0: But can you file a case right away pag ganun?
1: Opo.
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1: 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Kasi... it annoys and irritates you.
0: Malicious mischief. May kulong ba ang malicious mischief?
1: Wala, fine lang.
0: Okay. Mamaya ho, ano, may mga iba pang mga katanungang nakaantabay dito. But the next topic I want to talk about would be about Gabriel Go, ang head ng MMDA for Clearing Operations. With the issue that happened a few days ago, may nag-viral na video, may sinita siya na teacher, the video that I showed you a while ago, ang sinasabi ng MMDA, he's not suspended, pero hindi lang siya sumasali sa clearing operations kasalukuyan while they're undergoing the investigation. But my question would entail privacy. Gabriel Go also vlogs his job. Habang nagki-clear ng operation, may taga-kuha siya ng footages and then he uploads it into his personal social media. Now, etong nasita niya na naguro, narinig mo yung sinabi kanina, medyo parang pabalang siyang magsita dito sa guro na ito. And then, marinig mong sinabi ng guro, huwag niyo na po akong video. 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
0: area.
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1: 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If the intent is to slander you na makikita nyo po doon, lalo na teacher po yon, hindi mo naman po dapat i-publish yun eh.
0: Mm-hmm.
1: So it would, if the intent is to malign or to slander the teacher, that would amount to a cybercrime.
0: Mm-hmm.
1: At since ito po eh naging national issue po, madali naman pong mag-issue ang department head po o kaya pong ang presidente ng Pilipinas na regulation tulad po nung ginagawa nun ni Digong Duterte. 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
1: If it is not that important, and it would intend to malign an individual.
0: Kahit na naka-blur ang face niya.
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1: 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At tapos po, si Mr. Gabriel Go naman po, bakit po hindi niyo sinuspende? Meron po tayong concept sa administrative law ng preventive suspension.
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1: And the preventive suspension, hindi naman po penalty yon.
0: Mm-hmm.
1: It is being imposed if the person is under investigation.
0: Mm-hmm.
1: Bakit? 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
0: 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Yung una na suspend siya kasi ang hiniya naman niya ay isang police.
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1: 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Not mm-hmm. at the expense of another person.
0: Mm-hmm.
1: So, you would see that there is bad faith and there is an intent to malign
0: mm-hmm.
1: or to slander the individual. Wag mm-hmm. naman pong ganun.
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1: 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Eh.
0: Mm-hmm.
1: It might be a violation of the anti-helmet law
0: mm-hmm.
1: And there is an imposition of a penalty for that.
0: Mm-hmm.
1: I think, kaya po nilagay yung penalty po doon, yun po ang imposition para ng fine para po hindi nyo na ulitin.
0: Mm-hmm.
1: And it would teach you a lesson.
0: Mm-hmm.
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1: At saka, kitang-kita nyo po, the intent and the motive, para sumikat po siya. Mm-hmm. Not at the expense of another.
0: Mm-hmm.
1: Nasa civil code po yan. Eh.
0: Mm-hmm.
1: You should not abuse your right.
0: Mm-hmm.
1: And you do not have a right. You just have an obligation and a duty to protect the public.
0: So this is also an issue of the proper use of social media.
1: And the proper use of a right. Dapat po walang, under Article 19 po ng Civil Code, may principle po kami ng abuse of right theory. You should not be abusing your right. Like for example, di nyo po pwede sunugin yung bahay nyo, baka po madamay yung bahay ng kapitbahay nyo.
0: Mm-hmm.
1: Although you own the property, you should not be abusing your right. That may cause damage to another.
0: Mm-hmm. Okay, let's talk about privacy. Since apakarami ng tao ngayon na may social media at nagiging biglang instant content creators, no? Gumagawa ng content, mag-upload ng video. And most of the time, they do it in public. May mga nahahagip na mukha ng iba't ibang individual na probably accidentally or sinasadya. Ano ang rules natin in terms of kamukha, no?
1: Maganda po siguro, since other countries are already regulating,
0: yes, correct,
1: social media, mm-hmm, I think we should follow suit.
0: Mm-hmm.
1: That especially po to protect our children.
0: Mm-hmm.
1: Diba, lalo na po sa Australia, they're very concerned of that. And United States of America is also intending to...
0: Uy, dun, di ka basta-basta makakapag-video, babawalan ka talaga.
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0: 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So dito dapat ganun din.
1: Opo.
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0: babayaran sila ng social
1: like
0: media.
1: For example po, si Mrs. Chung, no? Mm-hmm. Eh, sumikat po siya dyan. 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
0: To follow suit. Eh, wala namang problema sa gusto mong sumikat, pero unlike for example dito sa atin sa radyo or sa dyaryo, before you publish any article, any content, dadaan sa mga editors.
1: Opo. Tsaka not at the expense of another.
0: Yeah. So siguro, since currently we don't have any regulation on social media, self-regulation na lang sa mga content creator na maging maingat sa ina-upload.
1: Hindi po, magtrabaho po yung Senado.
0: Gawa, kailangan na talaga. Po, do we need a bill right now to regulate social media?
1: Opo, total, mahilig na.

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1: 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But correct. Yung context kasi nawawala.
0: Okay. That's why I don't usually agree to an interview na hindi po live.
1: So talagang live ng...
0: Especially when I was handling the case of Delphine D. Para wag may splice, I said, I'm willing to have an interview, but it should be live.
1: Okay. So pagbabalik ko natin, alamin natin ang kuro-kuro naman ni Attorney Will sa kasalukuyang impeachment na nangyayari sa Senado. That is later sa pagbabalik ho ng Legal Vibes. After the commercials, it's 8:40 in the morning. Time check brought to you by Rexidol.
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7: 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I'm DJ Betty at makakasama niyo ako every Sunday ng 12 noon to 3 p.m. for some light Sunday feels. 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

0: Oras na po ang Pilipinas. 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Hello to Catherine Santos. Good morning to you, sabi niya. Good morning, DJ KJ and attorney Will Rivera. Ingat po and God bless. 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Your thoughts about that?
1: Actually, nasa National Building Code po.
0: Ha?
1: You cannot... Ito. At least yung...
0: Kaya sinasabi niya, hindi na i-implement. So may ganun na talaga?
1: Under the National Building Code po, pag nagtayo ka po ng commercial establishment or a hotel, mm-hmm, or any structure for that matter, dapat po may naka-alat na mga parking space. Kaya po, dati po, kinwestiyon po namin ng genre,
0: mm-hmm,
1: when I was a city councilor, na kulang po yung parking space. And we asked them to comply with the National Building Code. Tatlo po yan eh. Lalong-lalo na po ngayon, lalo ko pong napag-aralan dahil ako po yung abogado nung nag-collapse ng building. There should be compliance with the National Building Code with Presidential Decree 1096 and Article 73, 1723 of the Civil Code of the Philippines.

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0: 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I-BioFlu na.
1: Happy 42 years of us being together, mga ka-vibes. 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
16: My name is DJ Benjamin and this is Brunch Takes. Sasamahan ko kayo mula 9 a.m. hanggang 12 noon every Monday to Friday. I wanna know your take here sa Brunch Takes. 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Walang take out!
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10: 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This is DJ Nice. Ang DJ niyong nice na nice, pero may bound pa ring spice. For Isn't It Nice? Isn't It Nice? 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
15: My name is DJ Benjamin and this is Brunch Takes. 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
0: 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This is GV99.1, your good vibes.
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Baka flu na yan. I-BioFlu na.

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0: 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Two or more symptoms? Baka flu na yan. I-BioFlu na.
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2: 3 o'clock in the afternoon is the hour of great mercy. At this time, our Lord Jesus Christ died on a cross and redeemed the world. Let us pray. You died, Jesus, but the source of life flowed out for souls. 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Amen. 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

Riding with a carbon beast, like a Bob Ross with a heart and beard, taking it all in like I got no issues in my nature. 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A

0: 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Baka flu na yan. 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
14: My name is DJ Benjamin and this is Brunch Takes. 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
1: 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Book your tickets now.

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1: Amen.
0: The angel of the Lord declared unto Mary,
1: and she conceived by the power of the Holy Spirit.
0: Hail Mary, full of grace, the Lord is with you. Blessed are you among women, and blessed is the fruit of your womb, Jesus.
1: Holy Mary, Mother of God, pray for us sinners now and at the hour of our death. Amen.
0: Behold, the handmaid of the Lord.
1: Be it done unto me according to thy word.
0: Hail Mary, full of grace, the Lord is with you. Blessed are you among women, and blessed is the fruit of your womb, Jesus.
1: Holy Mary, Mother of God, pray for us sinners, now and at the hour of our death. Amen.
0: And the Word was made flesh
1: and dwelt among us.
0: Hail Mary, full of grace, the Lord is with you. Blessed are you among women, and blessed is the fruit of your womb, Jesus.
1: Holy Mary, Mother of God, pray for us sinners, now and at the hour of our death. Amen.
0: Pray for us, O Holy Mother of God,
1: that we may be made worthy of the promises of Christ.
0: Let us pray. Pour forth, we beseech thee, O Lord, your grace into our hearts, that we to whom the incarnation of Christ, thy Son, was made known by the message of an angel, may by his passion and cross be brought to the glory of his resurrection, through the same Christ our Lord. Amen. Glory be to the Father, and to the Son, and to the Holy Spirit.
1: As it was in the beginning, is now, and ever shall be, world without end. Amen.
0: Glory be to the Father, and to the Son, and to the Holy Spirit.

0: to the Holy Spirit, as it was in the beginning, is now, and ever shall be, world without end. Amen.
1: In the name of the Father, and of the Son, and of the Holy Spirit.
0: Amen.
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25: Party rock!
26: You got them in?
27: 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Vitamins?
26: Yeah.
28: Play along. Huh? 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
29: I can't hear. What the hell?
26: What?

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56-57 sa buong Pilipinas, mahawais at tayo na muli magbabalik tugtugan. 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
16: Babala, ito ang programang hahanap-hanapin mo na. 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
19: This song is brought to you by Rexadol Forte. Mas bilis banat sa abat!

Hawaii. It's a Wednesday, 6 p.m. to 9 p.m. And Friday, same time, 6 p.m. to 9 p.m. Okay! And again, mga Hawaii, my name is DJ Dada. Dito lamang yan sa programang Dadaan sa Wellness at Fitness. At ang laging paalala ni DJ Dada, mga Hawaii, don't hate, we spread love. Love DJ Dada. Thank you so much, everyone, and happy Friday to each and everyone. Good night!

0: 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This is a Good Vibes reminder from GV99.1, your Good Vibes.
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0: From day one. 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Up until today. Today. Shout out to my ass. You're really quite. Keep your stereos here and keep the good vibes. 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

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Mr. Ener Tulio, first class radio telephone operator with license number 971-PIII-19648. 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